0: forgotten that once we were brought here, we were robbed of our name, robbed of our language. We lost our religion, our culture, our God. And many of us, by the way we act, we even lost our mind.
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Grabs a ukulele and begins to strum along. 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

He's not like I remember it. Nothing at all. 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Oh, I can't keep him away when it's cold at night. And he just